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0: You've been waiting a year, and it's almost here. 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
3: Good morning. The debate has reignited over the province's moratorium on hydraulic fracturing in place since 2014. PC MLA Don Manahan's called natural gas the province's biggest resource and questioned why it remains untapped. Internal Trade Minister Dominic LeBlanc's office tells CTV the federal government would support lifting the ban, although he says that decision rests with the province. However, the New Brunswick Anti-Shale Gas Alliance is opposing the move. Spokesperson Jim M. Berger says there's no reason to produce new fossil fuels. Premier Susan Holt's office confirms the moratorium remains in effect with no update on development of any natural gas fracking sites. A former PC cabinet minister is calling for a major overhaul of how the civil service is held accountable. Dorothy Shepherd says bureaucrats have extraordinary power but face little public scrutiny. She says they can outlast governments and delay changes they don't like until the next election. Shepherd's comments follow two recent reports from child and youth advocate Kelly Lamrock. One detailed the death of a teen who was turned away by social services. The other involved a senior who wandered from a care home and died. Shepherd tells Brunswick News outcomes must be a shared responsibility between government and the civil service. Social Development Minister Cindy Miles says she's committed to fixing communication challenges. A lawyer has told a federal court judge that a transgender woman should be transferred out of a men's maximum security prison because she fears for her safety. 58-year-old Amanda Joy Cooper's incarcerated at Renews. Lawyer Jessica Rose says male inmates have harassed and assaulted Cooper since she came out as a woman in 2020. Rose says Cooper underwent gender-affirming surgery last year, according to Canadian Press. Correctional Service Canada transferred Cooper to another men's prison in Ontario instead of a women's institution. Federal lawyer Laura Rhodes says women's prisons are less restrictive and not suitable for a dangerous offender. Cooper was convicted of multiple sexual assaults against women and declared a dangerous offender in 2001. A judge has reserved her decision. In sports, at the World Cup, France beat Senegal 3-1, Norway down to Iraq 4-1, Argentina 3-0 over Algeria. And for you footy fanatics who just couldn't stay awake for the really late game early this morning, Austria beat Jordan 3-1. In baseball, Blue Jays had a 6-1 win at Fenway. Yankees overpowered the White Sox 12-2 in the Bronx. Now you're up to date. I'm Daryl Good.
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5: 104.9 Wave weather. We're going to have some sunshine for today. A mix of sun and cloud later on this afternoon. Chance of showers and maybe even a thunder shower later today with a high of 25. Humidex will get up to 28 degrees with UV index 7 or high. Partly clouds tonight. Low of 10 will be clearing later on. More sun on the way for tomorrow with a high of 25 and humidex at 28 with rain in for Thursday evening and looking like showers heading towards the weekend starting on Friday. A low of 125. 5 p.m. That is your next tide for today in the Bathurst Harbor. Current temperature is 7 degrees outside the Wave Studios, and your time is 6:05. What is that? Sun or soon? How do you say that? Soony? Sunny? Weird. Feels like it's been forever. But already a nice clear blue sky out there to start our day of this Wednesday of June the 17th. Enjoy it, as I say, because it looks like Ribfest weekend is going to be a bit wet and cloudy. Oh, well, we'll get through it, and we're going to give you a very exciting Ribfest contest giveaway opportunity this morning on the show as well. So let's get to it. Hump Day Wednesday, June 17th. It's Wave Mornings. Thanks for starting your day with us.

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Big money winner last night on Radio Bingo. We'll get to that coming up after NXS and Never Tear Us Apart. 80s, 90s, and more. It's Wave Mornings. Good morning to you.

0: 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Jeff with you. Big money, big money, big money. That's right. It went out once again last night on Radio Bingo. Another jackpot winner. It was Monique last night who won actually on the lucky ball too in 48 numbers or less. And last night's jackpot was $6,500. And add on to that, which was the estimated lucky ball of $500. We don't have the exact totals yet, but that's a nice little prize there for Monique. Last night on Radio Bingo, close to or around $7,000 just before summer. Pretty good. A couple road trips perhaps in the future for Monique this summer on Radio Bingo. And it wasn't that long ago we had a $10,000 jackpot winner. So just goes to show, big money does go out quite often on Radio Bingo. We thank everybody for playing along. And don't forget to pick up those booklets along the way, your travels each and every week, and help support Charlie's Cat Rescue. And speaking of which, once again this morning, we'll give you a chance to win a couple of those with the Morning Mind Buster, which we'll get to coming up after 6:30. Your time is 6:13. 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

0: Paul Jans, Go to Pieces, 104.9 The Wave, Wave Mornings at 6:23. Jeff hanging with you on your Wednesday. As far as price adjustments at the pumps overnight, not a lot. We'll get into that a little bit further with Daryl and your news update, along with your sports and weather, which is starting pretty nice here this morning. We'll have some sunshine, and then later on this afternoon, perhaps some showers, but some pretty warm temps as well. Humidex getting up to 28. Nice start to our Wednesday of this June the 17th. Already 7 degrees outside the Wave Studios. Thanks for starting your day with us.
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5: Good morning. The price of diesel is down in New Brunswick this morning. The price dropped 5.7 cents overnight to a new maximum of 206.5 a liter. Furnace oil also dropping to under $2 now at $1.99.1 a liter. The price of gas was not affected. A coroner's inquest has been scheduled for a man who died in custody at a New Brunswick Correctional Center. Jean-Martin Couture was found unresponsive in his cell at the Dalhousie Regional Correctional Center on September 22nd last year. The 48-year-old died 3 days later at Campbellton Regional Hospital. He'd been charged with second-degree murder in the death of 58-year-old Jacques Levesque in Edmonton in July last year. The inquest is set to run from July 6th to 8th at the Campbellton Courthouse. Premier Susan Holt says progress with CO2 monitoring in schools shines a light on government performance. 91% of the province's public schools now have carbon dioxide monitoring systems, a 61% increase since the Liberals took power. In an interview with Brunswick News, Holt said the statistic was a bright spot that folks tend to miss. In January, the government reported 30% of schools had updated carbon dioxide monitoring in place. Holt says all schools will have ventilation solutions in place by the end of next year. A major energy upgrade's coming to 18 seniors' residences across Atlantic Canada with no upfront cost to the nonprofit operator. SOFIAC and Atlantic Baptist Housing have launched a $5.4 million project to cut energy consumption by a third and greenhouse gas emissions by 36%. The work spans New Brunswick, Nova Scotia, and PEI. The upgrades including LED lighting, heat pumps, solar panels, modern heating, and ventilation systems. Officials say the changes will deliver more than $500,000 in annual savings while improving comfort for residents. In sports, on the pitch, France down Senegal 3-1 at the World Cup. Norway beat Iraq 4-1. Argentina shut down Algeria 3-0 with Lionel Messi in his sixth World Cup, scoring all three goals. And in the final game early this morning, Austria beat Jordan 3-1. On the diamonds, Blue Jays over the Red Sox 6-1 and Yankees down the White Sox 12-2. Now you're up to date. I'm Daryl Goode.
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8: 104.9 Wave weather. We'll start with sunshine for today. Nice start to the morning with a mix of sun and cloud later on today. Could see a thunder shower late this afternoon. Humidex getting up to 28 degrees. Partly clouds for tonight and a low of 10. Sun for Thursday with a high of 25 with Humidex reaching 28. Periods of rain Thursday evening and Friday showers and a high of 15. Next time it's going to be low in the Bathurst Harbor this afternoon at 125. Current temperature is 7 degrees. Outside the Wave Studios, and your time is 6:36. Morning Mind Busters, been posted to Facebook. Your chance to win a couple radio bingo booklets. We get that coming at you here in just a few. Welcome to your Wednesday of June the 17th. A good start to it. It's Wave Mornings. Thanks for tuning in.
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0: It's Roxette, The Look, 104.9 The Wave. Wave mornings looking like a pretty good day here in the Schiller region, definitely to start, and very much welcomed after what feels like it's been just cloudy and rainy, damp and dour forever, right? But good start to the day with some sunshine, maybe later on today a thunder shower, which are, you know, kind of fun in their own way. Humidex, too, getting up to 28 degrees. Let's get over to the morning mind buster, shall we? Recent survey here, close to half of people, interestingly enough, admit to talking to this physical object, having a conversation, big old convo with this, but it's not a person. What do you think it is? And I'm going to tell you straight up right now, just so everybody knows, it's not a car. That's been a popular answer. You don't need to have the official answer, but just in the FYI category, it's not a car. A recent survey, close to half of people admit to talking to this physical object. What do you think it is? Give me a shout, 548-8851 or on Facebook. And, of course, up for grabs. Once again, this morning, your chance at a couple radio bingo booklets.
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0: I'm sorry, but you can't win the Rib Fest contest. There's Chilliwack, my girl, gone, gone, gone. 104.9 The Wave, Wave Morning, 6:53. Dad joke writers trying to get in the Rib Fest contest there, which, by the way, we've got over on our Facebook page. Want to try to win that? Take a look there. In the meantime, he's left our jokes for the day, quote unquote jokes. This one says, when your wife starts a sentence with, when you get a chance, just go ahead and start putting your shoes on. She means now. When you get a chance, just do it. This one says, I had a terrifying experience last night. I was home alone relaxing in the bathtub when all of a sudden I felt a tap on my shoulder.
1: That was a tap on my shoulder.
0: I'm alone. All right, there it is. That's the worst comedic segment in radio history. Dad jokes. You just heard why.
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3: Good morning. The debate has reignited over the province's moratorium on hydraulic fracturing in place since 2014. PC MLA Don Manahan's called natural gas the province's biggest resource and questioned why it remains untapped. Internal Trade Minister Dominic LeBlanc's office tells CTV the federal government would support lifting the ban, although he says that decision rests with the province. However, the New Brunswick Anti-Shale Gas Alliance is opposing the move. Spokesperson Jim M. Berger says there's no reason to produce new fossil fuels. Premier Susan Holt's office confirms the moratorium remains in effect with no update on development of any natural gas fracking sites. A former PC cabinet minister is calling for a major overhaul of how the civil service is held accountable. Dorothy Shepherd says bureaucrats have extraordinary power but face little public scrutiny. She says they can outlast governments and delay changes they don't like until the next election. Shepherd's comments follow two recent reports from child and youth advocate Kelly Lamrock. One detailed the death of a teen who was turned away by social services. The other involved a senior who wandered from a care home and died. Shepherd tells Brunswick News outcomes must be a shared responsibility between government and the civil service. Social Development Minister Cindy Miles says she's committed to fixing communication challenges. A lawyer has told a federal court judge that a transgender woman should be transferred out of a men's maximum security prison because she fears for her safety. 58-year-old Amanda Joey Cooper's incarcerated at Renews. Lawyer Jessica Rose says male inmates have harassed and assaulted Cooper since she came out as a woman in 2020. Rose says Cooper underwent gender-affirming surgery last year, according to Canadian Press. Correctional Service Canada transferred Cooper to another men's prison in Ontario instead of a women's institution. Federal lawyer Laura Rhodes says women's prisons are less restrictive and not suitable for a dangerous offender. Cooper was convicted of multiple sexual assaults against women and declared a dangerous offender in 2001. A judge has reserved her decision. In sports, at the World Cup, France beat Senegal 3-1, Norway down to Iraq 4-1, Argentina 3-0 over Algeria. And for you footy fanatics who just couldn't stay awake for the really late game early this morning, Austria beat Jordan 3-1. In baseball, Blue Jays had a 6-1 win at Fenway, Yankees overpowered the White Sox 12-2 in the Bronx. Now you're up to date. I'm Daryl Good.
4: Thanks, Daryl. 104.9 Wave weather. We've got sunshine for today, a high of 25. Could see some thundershowers later this afternoon, though. Humidex reaching 28. Partly clouds for tonight, low of 10, clearing later on this evening, risk of a thundershower. Sunshine for Thursday, a high of 25, and Humidex once again, 28 degrees with some rain coming in Thursday evening, setting up showers and clouds heading towards the weekend. Next up, it's going to be low in the Bathurst Harbor this afternoon at 125. Current temperature is 7 degrees outside the Wave Studios, and your time is 7:06. Weird news. Going to be telling you perhaps a reason not to be getting married after a woman in India has pulled quite a stunt. That's coming up in just a few. Your Wednesday of June and the 17th. We're starting off with a nice one here in the Chaleur region. And thanks for starting your day with us.
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0: should I stay? Should I go? 104.9 The Wave, Wave Mornings. Your time is just about 7:10. It's Jeff with you. Let's do the news. All right, so a woman over in India is under investigation for marrying three times in 5 months. Yeah, according to the victims' families, the woman would live normally for several weeks and then just take off without returning. She got married in January, February, and in May. The police believe she's stealing money as part of an active, organized marriage fraud gang. And not sure what the first indication was there of all of the shenanigans, but yeah, pretty clear that I think she's up to something.
1: Weird news.
0: Might want to steer clear from that one, guys. She's trouble. 7:10, your Wednesday of this June the 17th. We're going to get into some birthdays and celebrations here coming up in just a few.
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time, but I'm here to tell you, there's something else. 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
1: 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Let's get to it. Happy 65th wedding anniversary to Elfie and Darlene O'Brien. That's from kids, son-in-laws, grandkids, and great-grandkids. Hope you folks have a wonderful day. Congratulations on that amazing accomplishment. Belated from yesterday, Jessica Roy. Happy 25th birthday, Jessica. Love, Mom. Also, we've got birthday wishes to Liam Marshall. Big happy birthday, it says, to our little boy, Liam, who turns 8. Wishing you a great day at school. Love you lots from Mom, Dad, and Jacob. Also, a couple here for Super Lloyd. Happy 66th birthday to Super Lloyd, especially from your wife, Suzanne. Wishing you a great day. So don't forget to pass along your birthday wishes anytime. Celebrations, all that kind of stuff. That's over there at the wavebathurst.com, or you can email the wavebathurst at mbsradio.com. June is also Pride Month, too, by the way, as far as celebrations concerned. So wishing all of those in the LGBTQ community here in our region, not just a great month, but a wonderful day every day. And thanking you for the contribution you make to our community each and every day. 7:25 is your time. We got your news update with Daryl coming up here in just a few.
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3: Good morning. The price of diesel is down in New Brunswick this morning. The price dropped 5.7 cents overnight to a new maximum of 206.5 a liter. Furnace oil also dropping to under $2 now at $1.99.1 a liter. The price of gas was not affected. A coroner's inquest has been scheduled for a man who died in custody at a New Brunswick Correctional Center. Jean-Martin Couture was found unresponsive in his cell at the Dalhousie Regional Correctional Center on September 22nd last year. The 48-year-old died 3 days later at Campbellton Regional Hospital. He'd been charged with second-degree murder in the death of 58-year-old Jacques Levesque in Edmonton in July last year. The inquest is set to run from July 6th to 8th at the Campbellton Courthouse. Premier Susan Holt says progress with CO2 monitoring in schools shines a light on government performance. 91% of the province's public schools now have carbon dioxide monitoring systems, a 61% increase since the Liberals took power. In an interview with Brunswick News, Holt said the statistic was a bright spot that folks tend to miss. In January, the government reported 30% of schools had updated carbon dioxide monitoring in place. Holt says all schools will have ventilation solutions in place by the end of next year. A major energy upgrade's coming to 18 seniors' residences across Atlantic Canada with no upfront cost to the nonprofit operator. SOFIAC and Atlantic Baptist Housing have launched a $5.4 million project to cut energy consumption by a third and greenhouse gas emissions by 36%. The work spans New Brunswick, Nova Scotia, and PEI. The upgrades including LED lighting, heat pumps, solar panels, modern heating, and ventilation systems. Officials say the changes will deliver more than $500,000 in annual savings while improving comfort for residents. In sports, on the pitch, France down Senegal 3-1 at the World Cup. Norway beat Iraq 4-1. Argentina shut down Algeria 3-0 with Lionel Messi in his sixth World Cup, scoring all three goals. And in the final game early this morning, Austria beat Jordan 3-1. On the diamonds, Blue Jays over the Red Sox 6-1 and Yankees down the White Sox 12-2. Now you're up to date. I'm Daryl Good.
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5: 104.9 Wave weather with sunshine for today. A mix of sun and cloud later on this afternoon. Risk of a thunder shower. High of 25 and Humidex reaching 28. Partly clouds for tonight. Low of 10, clearing late this evening. Sunny for Thursday with a high of 25. Humidex reaching 28. Periods of rain Thursday evening and Friday with showers and a high of 15. Next night's low in the Bathurst Harbor this afternoon, 125. It's currently just about 10 degrees outside the Wave studios and your time is 7:36. Adjustments at the pumps overnight. No big changes. Trackety, the place to get the gas, apparently. But 156 down there in Trackety. But 170-ish or so around here on average. What's the deal with that? I don't know. When in Rome, if you're in the Trackety area, save on that gas for whatever reason. 7:37, we're going to get the results from yesterday's most famous duos from your 104.9 Wave Vogue Optical web poll. That's coming up. And also, with graduation just around the corner, what should be taught as far as high school curriculum that's not already being taught? That and more coming up here on your Wednesday edition of Wave Mornings. Thanks for starting it with us.
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0: 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Most famous duo of all time. Just edging out Sonny and Cher with the vote yesterday was Bert and Ernie from Sesame Street with 26% of the vote when contacted about this dubious distinction and honor. Ernie was very excited. Bert, though, was his typical standoffish self and quite cranky. And speaking of famous duos, to the phones.
1: We're going to have Simon and Garfunkel.
0: That's a good duo. Absolutely. Yeah, for sure.
1: I still listen to some of their old videos.
0: Oh, yeah. I love their music. Yeah.
1: You know, everybody's talking about kids and social media and this and that. Shouldn't the parents be more responsible when it comes to allowing their kids on social media?
0: Yeah, I agree.
1: I know these fights should be monitored or whatever, but when it all comes down to it, isn't it the parents' responsibility? If you don't want your kids on social media, you know, block their stuff.
0: I agree.
1: Take a role in that. Stop blaming these other sites for something that your kids might be watching.
0: 100%.
1: Or doing.
0: Yeah. They're the ones that buy the phones. They're the ones that have the computers. All of it. Yeah.
1: Exactly. Yeah. Exactly.
0: Sure,
1: you know,
0: buddy.
1: They're blaming this one, blaming that one, but not. I never heard one parent saying, well, it's my responsibility.
0: Yeah. Yeah, 100%.
1: If I had a young child, I'd be monitoring what they watch. There'd be no doubt about it, especially if it was a female.
0: Yeah, for sure, buddy. All right, well, thanks for the call.
1: Okay, brother. Have a good day.
0: You too, man. Bye.
1: Bye.
0: All right, just throwing that over there from Robert, picking up on our conversation from yesterday, kids and social media, which could be incorporated into our poll question for today, really, as we're getting towards, we're pretty much into grad week now, right? And another school year coming to an end. We're asking you, what subject would you like to see added to the current high school curriculum, studies, et cetera, et cetera? And perhaps maybe social media could be thrown in there, a way to monitor it and to recognize signs and the addiction of it and all that kind of stuff. I think that could be worthwhile, especially with today's kids who are on it all the time, right? Other options include survival skills, mental health, how to cook, managing personal finances. It's always a good one. Farming, growing food, basic home repair, nutrition and self-care. I think they're all great, really. But we're asking you to pick one as far as today's 104.9 Wave Vogue Optical web poll. And you can let us know your thoughts, too, on Facebook, or by all means, always pick up the old telly there. Give us a shout. Your thoughts on that. 548-8851. And yes, with the school year coming to an end, congratulations to all grads of 2026 and best of luck in the future.
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0: the Thang, Colin James, 104.9 The Wave, Wave Morning, 752. It's Jeff hanging with you. Let's go to phones.
1: Hey, I've got a random question for you.
0: Oh, yeah?
1: I'm not sure if you have any insights into this or not, because you may have information I don't, but in Beresford, they have cut the road down to a single lane
0: That's
1: on the main
0: true.
1: Road.
0: That's true, yeah.
1: They did that about a month and a half ago, and they have yet to start any work on it. I'm wondering if you guys know why.
0: Yeah, no, I take that road quite often myself, and have a few...
1: Every day, I'm like, where are they?
0: A few internal curse words. I've seen a few crews around, like, sporadically, but, like, it's taken a while. Yeah, we can put that out to the masses, perhaps, and see if anybody else has some insight. But it's, yeah, it's slow going down there, for sure.
1: Yeah. I mean, I think they only have the one road crew, which is out in Miramichi Avenue right now, but that might be part of the reason why, but why did they shut it down? Is it maybe unsafe to drive on that side of the road, or I don't know.
0: Yeah.
1: It's weird.
0: True. Food for thought. Yeah.
1: Okay.
0: Yeah, let's all right, thanks for the call.
1: Okay.
0: Bye. So, yeah, curious minds need to know. Thanks for the caller on that. Speaking of road work and all that kind of stuff, as far as today, June 17th here in Bathurst, crews are going to be repairing a fire hydrant on St. Peter Avenue. That's near the Sobeys Gaspar. So southbound traffic will be down to one lane there while that work is underway between the traffic lights at the Sobeys entrance and the gas station exit. So asking folks, motorists, to ease off through the area and leave yourself a little extra time. Water service shouldn't be affected by this, by the way. The work stays on the hydrant itself, so just want to thank everybody for their patience on that. And FYI, as you're traveling in the vicinity today.
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3: Good morning. The debate has reignited over the province's moratorium on hydraulic fracturing in place since 2014. PC MLA Don Manahan's called natural gas the province's biggest resource and questioned why it remains untapped. Internal Trade Minister Dominic LeBlanc's office tells CTV the federal government would support lifting the ban, although he says that

0: decision rests with the province. However, the New Brunswick Anti-Shale Gas Alliance is opposing the move. Spokesperson Jim Emberger says there's no reason to produce new fossil fuels. Premier Susan Holt's office confirms a moratorium remains in effect with no update on development of any natural gas fracking sites. A former PC cabinet minister is calling for a major overhaul of how the civil service is held accountable. Dorothy Shepherd says bureaucrats have extraordinary power but face little public scrutiny. She says they can outlast governments and delay changes they don't like until the next election. Shepherd's comments follow two recent reports from child and youth advocate Kelly Lamrock. One detailed the death of a teen who was turned away by social services. The other involved a senior who wandered from a care home and died. Shepherd tells Brunswick News outcomes must be a shared responsibility between government and the civil service. Social Development Minister Cindy Miles says she's committed to fixing communication challenges. A lawyer has told a federal court judge that a transgender woman should be transferred out of a men's maximum security prison because she fears for her safety. 58-year-old Amanda Joy Cooper's incarcerated at Renews. Lawyer Jessica Rose says male inmates have harassed and assaulted Cooper since she came out as a woman in 2020. Rose says Cooper underwent gender-affirming surgery last year, according to Canadian Press. Correctional Service Canada transferred Cooper to another men's prison in Ontario instead of a women's institution. Federal lawyer Laura Rhodes says women's prisons are less restrictive and not suitable for a dangerous offender. Cooper was convicted of multiple sexual assaults against women and declared a dangerous offender in 2001. A judge has reserved her decision. In sports, at the World Cup, France beat Senegal 3-1, Norway down to Iraq 4-1, Argentina 3-0 over Algeria. And for you footy fanatics who just couldn't stay awake for the really late game early this morning, Austria beat Jordan 3-1. In baseball, Blue Jays had a 6-1 win at Fenway, Yankees overpowered the White Sox 12-2 in the Bronx. Now you're up to date. I'm Daryl Good.
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3: 104.9 Wave weather today. Going to start nice with that sunshine. Mix of sun and cloud late this afternoon with chance of showers. And Humidex reaching 28 degrees. Partly clouds for tonight with a low of 10, clearing late this evening. Sunshine for Thursday with a high of 25. Humidex reaching 28. Periods of rain Thursday evening and Friday with showers and a high of 15. Next night's going to be low in the Bathurst Harbor this afternoon, 125. Current temperature is 9 degrees outside the Wave Studios, and your time is 8:04. Well, when it comes to acronyms on social media, sometimes us parents and maybe even our parents might think they know what it is, but they don't really. Case in point on the viral file, this lady hilariously pranks her mom on what she thinks IDK means on social media. That's coming up in just a few. Also, don't forget your chance to win RibFest tickets. We've got three of them for three different vendors of half rack ribs exclusively over on our Facebook. Lots of the entries coming in there this morning, and we'll draw at the end of the show. Good luck.
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So nice to see that clear blue sky out there. Enjoy, at least for the next couple days. Anyway, hard sun. It's Indio. Wave Mornings. Good morning to you.

0: 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Jeff saying hi. The viral file, this lady on TikTok's gone viral for hilariously pranking her mom on what IDK means on social media. Have a listen.
1: Hey, Mom, my friend had texted me IDK. What does that mean? What does IDK mean?
2: I don't know.
1: You don't know?
2: I don't know.
1: I know, that's why I'm asking you.
2: Why are you laughing? What you ask me?
1: I'm saying, like, you're saying IDK, but, like,
2: how don't you know?
1: Mom, I'm seriously asking you.
2: I don't know.
1: You don't know. Are you, like, an idiot? Like, are you, like...
2: Are you an idiot?
1: Like, are you a little bit, like, dumb today? I'm confused.
2: How are you calling dumb? You're the one asking me. What does IDK mean?
1: I don't know.
0: Oof. Apparently she doesn't know.
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0: 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Stevie Wonder just called to say I love you. Jeff saying hi, 822.
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0: Whether you're a hockey fan or not, I think most Canadians anyway at this point recognize that very familiar theme song, Hockey Night in Canada, a staple in our country for 75 years and no longer. Officially announced yesterday, kind of big news from the Canadian television grand scheme of things, where it was announced that Rogers Sportsnet, they had merged basically like 12 years ago with CBC Hockey Night in Canada. So the two of them were jointly together as far as the presentation of the show. But CBC, as I say, announcing yesterday that they're officially out after this current season, 75 years. They're going to focus more on Olympic-oriented athletics, apparently, after the success of the most recent Winter Olympics, so they say. And now it'll be over to Sportsnet, I suppose, as far as Hockey Night in Canada viewing. Won't be called Hockey Night in Canada. There still will be hockey to be viewed on Saturdays on Sportsnet, that type of thing, but no longer with CBC, HNIC, and all of that that goes with it as far as hosts and people like Bron McLean, things like this. Who knows? Who knows what's going to happen there? But certainly sad news. As I say, it's just been such a huge thing for many, many years now in our country, Hockey Night in Canada. But I guess every dog has its day, and that was yesterday officially announced for Hockey Night in Canada, 75 years. Quite a run. Rest in peace.
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4: Good morning. The price of diesel is down in New Brunswick this morning. The price dropped 5.7 cents overnight to a new maximum of 206.5 a liter. Furnace oil also dropping to under $2 now at $1.99.1 a liter. The price of gas was not affected. A coroner's inquest has been scheduled for a man who died in custody at a New Brunswick Correctional Center. Jean-Martin Couture was found unresponsive in a cell at the Dalhousie Regional Correctional Center on September 22nd last year. The 48-year-old died 3 days later at Campbellton Regional Hospital. He'd been charged with second-degree murder in the death of 58-year-old Jacques Levesque in Edmonton in July last year. The inquest is set to run from July 6th to 8th at the Campbellton Courthouse. Premier Susan Holt says progress with CO2 monitoring in schools shines a light on government performance. 91% of the province's public schools now have carbon dioxide monitoring systems, a 61% increase since the Liberals took power. In an interview with Brunswick News, Holt said the statistic was a bright spot that folks tend to miss. In January, the government reported 30% of schools had updated carbon dioxide monitoring in place. Holt says all schools will have ventilation solutions in place by the end of next year. A major energy upgrade is coming to 18 seniors' residences across Atlantic Canada with no upfront cost to the nonprofit operator. SOFIAC and Atlantic Baptist Housing have launched a $5.4 million project to cut energy consumption by a third and greenhouse gas emissions by 36%. The work spans New Brunswick, Nova Scotia, and PEI. The upgrades including LED lighting, heat pumps, solar panels, modern heating, and ventilation systems. Officials say the changes will deliver more than $500,000 in annual savings while improving comfort for residents. In sports, on the pitch, France down Senegal 3-1 at the World Cup. Norway beat Iraq 4-1. Argentina shut down Algeria 3-0 with Lionel Messi in his sixth World Cup, scoring all three goals. And in the final game early this morning, Austria beat Jordan 3-1. On the diamonds, Blue Jays over the Red Sox 6-1 and Yankees down the White Sox 12-2. Now you're up to date. I'm Daryl Good.
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6: 104.9 Wave weather with sunshine to start for today. Mix of sun and cloud late this afternoon with chance of showers. Humidex at 28, high of 25. Could see a thunder shower late this afternoon. Partly clouds for tonight, low of 10, clearing late this evening. Sunshine for Thursday with a high of 25 and humidex reaching 28. Periods of rain Thursday evening and Friday with showers and a high of 15. Next night's going to be low in the Bathurst Harbor this afternoon at 125. Your current temperature is 13 degrees outside the Wave Studios and your time is 8:36. All right, Junebug season, peak Junebug season. We've actually managed to chat with one, if you can believe it. That's coming up here in just a few. Also, don't forget your chance to win those Ribfest tickets over there on Facebook. And before we get to 9 o'clock, your chance at a couple radio bingo booklets. It's Wave Mornings, your Wednesday of June the 17th. 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

0: Manic Monday on your hump day Wednesday. It's 104.9 The Wave, Wave Mornings at 8:40. It's Jeff with you, and it's also June bug season as well. And believe it or not, we've managed to actually catch up with one here. See how this goes. Well, what do you know? Mid-June, peak June bug season, and actually a June bug itself joining us on the show this morning. Is this June bug Jeff?
1: Yeah, that's right.
0: Well, I'm glad we share the same namesake, although I have to say, not a big fan of your kind.
1: Yeah, whatever. Take a number. We're coming at you. We're coming for you. People like it or not, we don't care. It's our month, and we're excited.
0: So how does it work during the month of June to be a June bug?
1: It's fantastic. We have our own parties. We have little get-togethers. We talk about how we freak people out, all that kind of stuff. And if we can survive the month, we get a bonus from the June Bug Society of June Bugs.
0: Really? I didn't know there was such a thing.
1: Yeah, and it pays pretty well, too.
0: Any words of encouragement, wisdom, anything you want to say to the people of the Shiloh region?
1: Yeah, sure. I just want to say that it's going to be a great time, and you don't have to fear us because, really, we're not really out to get you. We just want to scare you a little bit and gross you out, too.
0: Oh, well, that's nice. June Bug Jeff here on the show. Thanks for coming on. Jeff? Still there? Uh-oh.
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104.9 The Wave, Wave Mornings, Romantic Traffic from the Spoons, 848 as we head over to the Morning Mind Buster. Last chance this morning on this one. Recent survey, close to half of people actually admit to talking to this physical object. What do you think it is? Facebook and 548-8851. Just an answer gets you a chance in the running there for that two radio bingo booklet prize with the Kinsman Club of Bathurst and Charlie's Cat Rescue Radio Bingo. And again, last night, big winner, Monique, $6,500 plus an estimated $500 on that lucky ball. So who knows? Maybe you'll be next. 548-8851, Facebook. Recent survey, close to half of people admit to talking to this physical object. What do you think it is? Last chance on that one. We'll come back with the answer and our winner right after Ace of Base.

0: Ace of Base, 104.9 The Wave, Wave Mornings, all that she wants, 8:53. Hey, it's Jeff with you on that morning mind buster. Last chance there. Recent survey, close to half of people admit to talking to this physical object. What do you think it is? Let's start with phones.
1: My answer is they talk to the TV.
0: They talk to the television. And what would they be saying?
1: Depends on who they're talking to.
0: Do you talk to your television?
1: Only if I see something silly.
0: Okay.
1: Yeah, I'll make a comment like, that's dumb.
0: A comment, yeah, like, what's up with that? Or, you know, that's pretty stupid.
1: Yeah, that's stupid. Exactly. What you doing that for?
0: Yeah, that's right, yeah. All righty, well, thanks for calling in.
1: No problem. Have a great day.
0: You too. Take care.
1: Take care.
0: Bye.
2: They talk to their lawnmower sometimes.
0: Yeah, exactly.
2: Yeah.
0: Why won't it start? Yes.
2: Yeah.
0: All of that stuff. That's a great one there, Agatha. Well, thanks for calling.
2: Have a good day.
0: You too.
2: Yeah, bye.
0: Bye. Yeah, I know what that's like. All right there, Agatha. Thanks for your call on that. And we've got only one official answer when it comes to the 104.9 Morning Mind Buster, and that answer is, recent survey, close to half of people admit to talking to this physical object. The answer is an ATM machine. Big money, big money, big money, big money, big money. Or please just let there be money. Either or. But yes, people certainly talk to it, and that was the official answer. I think we definitely saw some answers for that this morning over there on social. But you don't need to have the official answer as long as you're participating. So let's head into that database and see who we have as the winner. And it looks as though we have, actually, it's Judy over on the phones talking about talking to the old TV. So congratulations, Judy. You got yourself a couple radio bingo booklets. Thanks a lot for coming along this morning. Beauty day here to start in the Chaleur region. We got sunshine with a high of 25, and that Humidex will get up to 28 degrees.
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How Bizarre from OMC on the 90 Minute Music Marathon. Jeff saying good morning, enjoying some sunshine here, at least to start in the Chaleur region. We'll continue on with Whitesnake. Here I Go Again on the way.

good one for a nice sunny day along the Bay of Chaleur and sitting on the dock of the bay from Otis Redding, a high of 25 for today. Could see thunder showers late this afternoon. And fairly warm with Humidex 28. It's Jeff with you. 90-minute music marathon continues with Sass Jordan, So Hard on the Wind.

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Someone who's cool from the odds, 104.9 and the Wave, a chance to do something very cool for dear old dad just in time for Father's Day this weekend. Pop's prize pack. You can still enter and get dad a Milwaukee pruning saw and a 22-inch portable Blackstone barbecue griddle. 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So just tell us why dad is awesome and we'll do the draw here in the next few days. So make sure you enter in for Pop's prize pack. That's over there.

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It's Jeff hanging out with you. Tunes continue with the Four Seasons. December 1963. Oh, what a night on The Wave.

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Moni Moni from Billy Idol. It's 1049 on the way with a group from Cape Breton, Nova Scotia, who shot to international stardom in the mid to late 90s thanks to hits like this one. You feel the same way too. The Rankin Family on Wet.

Superstitious Feeling from Harlequin. It's on 104.9 The Wave. It's Jeff with you, just about ready to check out in the 90-minute music marathon and check out some sunshine, at least for the next couple days anyway, before clouds and showers roll in for the weekend. Have yourself a great Wednesday. Mitch is in a little bit later. Take care of yourself. Here's Eric Carmen, Hungry Eyes, on The Wave.

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14: Here's your latest Environment Canada weather forecast for Bathurst. Sunny this morning, a mix of sun and cloud late this afternoon with scattered showers or a thundershower. High around 25 inland, 16 at the coast. Humidex near 28. Partly cloudy with scattered showers or a thundershower before clearing late this evening. Fog patches after midnight and a low 10. Sunny tomorrow morning, increasing cloud in the afternoon. Rain tomorrow night. Highs around 16 at the coast to 25 inland, then showers Friday and 15.
0: The way.

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8: Wave weather.
9: Right is the line with Canada Forecast for Bathurst. Sunshine giving way to a bit of cloud cover and a chance of showers late this afternoon and a risk of a thunder shower. High of 25, Humidex 28. It's a partly cloudy sky through the overnight. Again, a chance of showers through the evening or even a thunder shower ahead of clearing sky and a low of 10. A sunny day to start for tomorrow, but then clouding over in the afternoon with a high of 25, Humidex 28. Periods of rain for Thursday through the night and showers expected Friday and cooler at 15.
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7: 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The Big D Drive-In, top of Tettigush Hill.
0: Wave weather.
8: Right, it's the Environment Canada forecast for Bathurst. Sunshine giving way to a bit of cloud cover and a chance of showers late this afternoon and a risk of a thunder shower. High of 25, Humidex 28. It's a partly cloudy sky through the overnight. Again, a chance of showers through the evening or even a thunder shower ahead of clearing sky and a low of 10. A sunny day to start for tomorrow, but then clouding over in the afternoon. With a high of 25, Humidex 28. Periods of rain for Thursday through the night, and showers expected Friday and cooler at 15.
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6: Latest Alarm of Canada forecast with Bathurst. Sunshine giving way to a bit of cloud cover and a chance of showers late this afternoon and a risk of a thunder shower. High of 25, humidex 28. It's a partly cloudy sky through the overnight. Again, a chance of showers through the evening or even a thunder shower ahead of clearing sky and a low of 10. A sunny day to start for tomorrow, but then clouding over in the afternoon. The high of 25, humidex 28. Periods of rain for Thursday through the night and showers expected Friday and cooler at 15.
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It's Mitch. Happy Wednesday. We got music on the way from Sarah McLachlan, Queen. Right now, Fleetwood Mac and Dreams. 104.9 The Wave.

0: That's Queen. Want to break free, 104.9 The Wave, wrapping up a long set of tunes. It's Mitch hanging out with you on your Wednesday, and a bit of a mixed bag of weather in the forecast for today. Sunshine, chance of showers, possible thunder showers. Warm, though, 25, feeling like 28 with the Humidex, a little cooler along the coast than to be expected, as we're still not quite into summer yet, right? I mean, I've convinced myself that it is summer at this point, but of course the first day of summer, not till this weekend. We got Father's Day coming up, of course. Weather's not looking great for the weekend as of right now. So if you need to get your lawn mowed, if it's not raining where you are today, then tomorrow is going to be the day to get it done.
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3: 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Someone will win. 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

0: the Northern Pikes on 104.9 The Wave. It's Mitch, and some sad news yesterday, learning that Hockey Night in Canada will no longer be broadcasted on CBC. Yes, 75-year-old Canadian tradition coming to an end this fall. Rogers Sportsnet, of course, they've been the NHL broadcast rights holder in for the last like 11, 12 years, and had sublicensed the right to broadcast games on CBC, allowing the tradition of Hockey Night in Canada to continue. But Rogers announced yesterday that when its new 12-year, $11 billion broadcast agreement with the NHL kicks in for next season, CBC will no longer be a part of it, which pretty disappointing, really, as the tradition began in 1952. So to see this come to an end is just very, very disappointing. But I think we kind of, I'm not surprised that it came to this. Doesn't make it any less disappointing, but I don't know. I also wonder sometimes, you know, companies go back on their word on these things. Maybe if they receive enough backlash from it, maybe they'll decide to still do. I don't know. I can't see it happening, but stranger things have happened. That's all I'm saying.
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8: Wave weather.
9: Right, it's the Climate Canada forecast for Bathurst. Sunshine giving way to a bit of cloud cover and a chance of showers late this afternoon and a risk of a thunder shower. High of 25, Humidex 28. It's a partly cloudy sky through the overnight. Again, a chance of showers through the evening or even a thunder shower ahead of clearing sky and a low of 10. A sunny day to start for tomorrow, but then clouding over in the afternoon. With a high of 25, Humidex 28. Periods of rain for Thursday through the night and showers expected Friday and cooler at 15.
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0: 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We're talking about the end of the school year, which, of course, is coming to an end. And we're asking, what subject would you like to see added to the current high school curriculum? Choices of survival skills, mental health, how to cook, managing personal finances, farming and growing food, basic home repair, or nutrition and self-care. You can head to our website, thewavebathurst.com. Let us know. Today's web poll, powered by Vogue Optical, and no surprise, managing personal finances seems to be the most popular response so far, which, yeah, that's one thing I think I could have benefited learning about, you know, how to adult, how to properly manage money and pay bills and do all the... Where's a course on that in high school? That'd be a good one.
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0: That's Neil Diamond. Sweet Caroline, 104.9 The Wave, and the FIFA World Cup. Big day yesterday, especially for Team Argentina, or should I call them Team Messi? Yes, a 3-0 win over Algeria, and Messi with all three goals, because of course. France defeating Senegal 3-1. Norway playing their first game at the World Cup in about 30 years, 4-1 win over Iraq. And Austria defeating Jordan, the late one last night. It didn't start, I think, until it was like 1 a.m. I think game, I think it was up, was done at like 3 a.m. local time here. We have 3-1 win over Jordan, and, four games on the schedule today. Actually, right now, Portugal and, DR Congo playing right now, at 5. We got England and Croatia, Ghana and Panama at 8, and, Uzbekistan and Colombia, the late game at 11 o'clock, and, Canada back in action tomorrow. They will take on Qatar at 7 o'clock.
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1: 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Got music on the way from Great Big Sea after Madonna. 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
9: Wave weather.
10: Right, it's the Climate Canada forecast for Bathurst. Sunshine giving way to a bit of cloud cover and a chance of showers late this afternoon and a risk of a thunder shower. High of 25, Humidex 28. It's a partly cloudy sky through the overnight. Again, a chance of showers through the evening or even a thunder shower ahead of clearing sky and a low of 10. A sunny day to start for tomorrow, but then clouding over in the afternoon with a high of 25, Humidex 28. Periods of rain for Thursday through the night and showers expected Friday and cooler at 15.
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0: the Untouchable One, 104.9 The Wave, and I've been seeing some footage of the Carolina Hurricanes and their Stanley Cup celebrations back in Raleigh, and it a little bit more tame than the Florida Panthers the last couple of years. Man, those guys, I think they partied for like 2 weeks straight after they won. Now, of course, I'm sure the Hurricanes are going to enjoy themselves for a few days, and rightfully so, right? I still think OG Anunoby on Good Morning America on Monday, I think that one still takes the cake. I think OG's still in a bit of a haze.
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0: Portugal is playing Congo this afternoon. England takes on Croatia this evening. Ghana and Panama are tangling at 8 tonight. And Colombia and Uzbekistan are playing in the late game. And on the diamonds, the Blue Jays are at Fenway again, while the Yankees host the White Sox. Now you're up to date. I'm Sheldon McLeod.
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0: Right, it's the Weather Canada forecast for Bathurst. Sunshine giving way to a bit of cloud cover and a chance of showers late this afternoon and a risk of a thunder shower. High of 25, humidex 28. It's a partly cloudy sky through the overnight. Again, a chance of showers through the evening or even a thunder shower ahead of clearing sky and a low of 10. A sunny day to start for tomorrow, but then clouding over in the afternoon with a high of 25, humidex 28. Periods of rain for Thursday through the night and showers expected Friday and cooler at 15.
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0: Morissette, 104.9 The Wave. And some hockey news yesterday. It all seemed to kind of come at once. Saw that John Tortorella not returning to the Vegas Golden Knights. Joseph Woll traded to Philly from the Leafs. And, of course, the news about Hockey Night in Canada coming to an end after 75 years. Yes, no longer. I mean, I still think they're going to carry the Hockey Night in Canada name on Sportsnet. But will no longer be on CBC, coming to an end this fall, which, yeah, some disappointing news. A lot of people not happy with this. Cause, you know, if you have a basic cable package, you would have CBC. So you'd be able to watch Hockey Night in Canada, or be able to, you know, during the playoffs, being able to watch. And now it all will exclusively be on Sportsnet moving forward, which is pretty disappointing, not being able to watch it and just, you know, to see that tradition end 75 years. Like, we all have our memories of watching Hockey Night in Canada, even though you think back to the days, maybe your TV, you only had a few channels. You'd have, you know, CTV, CBC, and Global. I remember those days when I had cable growing up, but I know whenever I went to my cottage, we had no cable there. So I had to, you know, adjust the TV properly so I could pick up one of those three channels. And, just being able to watch Hockey Night in Canada, like, we all have memories that go back to our childhood, no matter how old you are, right? So to see it come to an end is pretty disappointing.
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0: 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Now, bear with me on this. We all know the Little Sobo theme song, right?
1: Maybe tomorrow I want to settle down. Until tomorrow I'll just keep moving on.
0: Classic, right? And of course, there's all this talk that the Littlest Hobo is getting revived by Seth Rogen and Evan Goldberg. They're going to be, the two of them do everything together. And they're reviving Littlest Hobo for a 10-episode series that will run on Crave. And I just stumbled across this yesterday of Tom Green and Stephen Page, formerly the Bare Naked Ladies, them doing a cover of the Littlest Hobo theme song. And I gotta say, it's pretty good.

0: Page and Tom Green singing the Littlest Hobo theme song. Now, when I first announced that this show was, when it was first announced that this remake was in the works, I was like, well, I hope they bring back the old theme song and not have somebody redo it. I'd be okay with that being the theme song. Maybe that's what it, maybe it will be. Maybe they're teasing us with the potential theme song, which I'd be all right with that.
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6: Wave weather.
7: That is the Farmer Canada forecast for Bathurst. Sunshine giving way to a bit of cloud cover and a chance of showers late this afternoon and a risk of a thunder shower. High of 25, humidex 28. It's a partly cloudy sky through the overnight. Again, a chance of showers through the evening or even a thunder shower ahead of clearing sky and a low of 10. A sunny day to start for tomorrow, but then clouding over in the afternoon with a high of 25, humidex 28. Periods of rain for Thursday through the night and showers expected Friday and cooler at 15.
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0: Just a Girl, 104.9 The Wave. We're going to check in with the newsroom at 5 o'clock. Latest in news, weather, and sports on the way. And then kicking off the all-80s feel-good drive home for Subaru New Richmond.
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3: Well, good afternoon. The Transportation Safety Board has issued 6 recommendations after its investigation into the Titan submersible implosion. The board says the experimental carbon fiber hull failed due to accumulated damage, causing the deaths of 5 people off Newfoundland in 2023. Investigators found OceanGate never validated the hull's design. Monitoring systems had not been properly. Risk management was hindered by power dynamics within the company. Now, the board says Transport Canada did not oversee the Titan because the agency was unaware the submersible was unregistered, and it's calling for better oversight of uncertified vessels and for Canada to push for international standards for submersibles. And it also wants Transport Canada to require all human-occupied submersibles operating in Canadian waters comply with international safety guidelines. Extreme weather is driving up home insurance costs for New Brunswickers. A new Statistics Canada report shows rates rose 28.9% between December 2020 and December 2025. That's below the national average of 36.6%. Over the past 20 years, New Brunswick insurance costs have climbed 162%. Insurers point to hurricanes, wildfires, and floods as major factors pushing up premiums. The report says rising costs are being passed on to consumers as companies manage risks for more frequent and severe weather events. Horizon Health Network is now advising pregnant women not to drive to Fredericton if they feel it's unsafe to do so, even when maternity services are closed at the Upper River Valley Hospital. The latest closure birth services in Waterville runs from Thursday evening to Monday morning due to staffing shortages. Horizon says it anticipates occasional diversions will continue. That guidance comes after at least 2 women from western New Brunswick gave birth before reaching Fredericton in recent months. Horizon says anyone who goes into labor suddenly should call 911 or proceed to the nearest emergency department. The health authority says it will work to arrange ambulance transfers at no cost, according to Brunswick News. Well, there's a

0: enacted legislation that strengthens penalties for assaults against firefighters and paramedics. That new law requires judges to consider a victim's status as a first responder as an aggravating factor during sentencing. The International Association of Firefighters says the change follows a multi-year advocacy campaign in response to rising violence. Survey found 40% of affiliates reported violence on medical calls. The union says the growing number of assaults is unacceptable. That legislation received royal assent this week and takes effect next month. The IAFF also supports a separate bill that would provide additional criminal code protections for first responders and healthcare workers. Rotary Club of Bathurst is getting ready for its annual Rib Fest, running Friday through Sunday downtown at Harborview Boulevard and Kennard Street. The event starts at 11 every morning, runs till 11 at night. It's the 10th edition of the summertime tradition. Admission is free. Three Ribbers are featured this year: Texas Rangers, Fat Boys Barbecue, and Smoky Rebel BBQ. Now, the meat is sourced from a New Brunswick vendor, and proceeds support local initiatives, including the Food Bank and the Hospital Foundation. The city says parking lot A on Kennard Street will be closed from Thursday until Monday for preparations and cleanup. Rustica's Air Show has announced that the world-renowned Canadian Forces Snowbirds will headline a two-day aviation spectacular at Charlotte Airport in August. Release says the show will happen August 22nd and 23rd and carries historic significance following the May 19th announcement by Defense Minister that the Snowbirds will be grounded at the end of this year's air show season. Now, the team isn't expected to return to the skies until the 2030s, according to the release, and the Restigouche Air Show will be one of its last opportunities for residents to witness it. Justin D'Entremont, public relations lead with the Restigouche Show, says after more than 50 years of inspiring Canadians from coast to coast, the Tudor aircraft are flying their final season. That two-day event will feature aerial demonstrations, static aircraft displays, and food vendors. In sports of the World Cup, Portugal is playing Congo. England is taking on Croatia. Ghana and Panama are tangling. Colombia and Uzbekistan are playing in the late game. And in baseball, Toronto Blue Jays are at Fenway to take on the Bo Sox, and the Yankees host the White Sox. And now you're up to date. I'm Sheldon McLeod.
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0: Latest Environment Canada forecast for Bathurst. Might see a few showers or even a thunder shower ahead of the clearing this evening, with fog patches after midnight, an overnight low of 10. Sunshine to start Thursday, then clouding over by noontime. Chance of afternoon showers and a high of 25, humidex of 28. And then a chance of showers early in the evening ahead of the rain that moves in. Expecting 10 to 20 millimeters Thursday night, an overnight low of 13. Showers into Friday, cooler at 15.
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0: Adams. 104.9 The Wave, wrapping up the all-80s feel-good drive home. It's Mitch hanging out with you. And Blue Jays pulling up the first win against the Red Sox yesterday. What was the final score of that game? 6-1. 6-1 win over the Red Sox. And George Springer hitting his 300th career home run. So big day for Georgie. But yeah, back to it tonight. 7:45 is the start for that one. So I think these guys could just find some consistency. And, you know, it just seems like they win one, they lose one, they win one, they lose one. And, it's been a rough go for Jays fans this year, but everyone's starting to come back healthy. So if they could just, you know, again, get some consistency going here, and anything's possible, right?
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0: Sauce together on 104.9 The Wave, and the FIFA World Cup continues. Right now we got England and Croatia in action. Later on, 8 o'clock, Ghana and Panama, and the late game at 11 is Uzbekistan and Colombia. And, of course, Canadians waiting for their next match, which is tomorrow. They'll be taking on Qatar. 7 o'clock is when that one gets underway, and I really hope we can see Alphonso Davies playing this one. I feel like they got to win this game against Qatar, because they got Switzerland waiting for them in the next one, and it's not going to be easy to try to beat the Swiss. Oddly enough, Qatar, you know, they had a draw in their matchup with Switzerland. So anyway, Canada pulls off a win. It'll certainly do them a lot of favors if they were to lose to Switzerland in the next one. So we'll wait and see. 7 o'clock tomorrow.
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7: Latest Environment Canada forecast for Bathurst. Might see a few showers or even a thunder shower ahead of the clearing this evening, with fog patches after midnight, an overnight low of 10. Sunshine to start Thursday, then clouding over by noontime. Chance of afternoon showers and a high of 25, humidex of 28. And then a chance of showers early in the evening ahead of the rain that moves in. Expecting 10 to 20 millimeters Thursday night, an overnight low of 13. Showers into Friday, cooler at 15.
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0: 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So if you need to, you need to get her done. 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

0: Toronto. Daddy Don't Know. 104.9 The Wave. Daddy Don't Know probably about our Father's Day contest that's happening right now. But if you're listening to us, you probably heard about Pop's Prize Pack, where we have a $700 prize pack, which includes a Milwaukee pruning saw and a 22-inch portable Blackstone barbecue griddle. Perfect for tackling any backyard projects, or if Dad likes to barbecue, I'm sure he'd love to get his hands on one of these things. 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Brag him up a little bit. Tell us why he's so awesome. And we'll put him in to win. And we'll be drawing the winner for that coming up on Friday. So time is winding down. So get your dad's name in for a chance to win. Pop's Prize Pack brought to you by Lansbury Automotive Bathurst and Bathurst Home Hardware.
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0: 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Yes, I agree on the managing personal finances. Basic home repair would be all right. Although with YouTube nowadays, you can kind of teach yourself, right? Like the amount of things where I don't know how any of you survived without YouTube. Because there's a lot of things I don't know how to do, and then I'll just look up a video on YouTube. It has saved me in so many ways of, you know, just because sometimes it's just something small that you just can't figure out, but you don't want to call up somebody, and then, you know, might have to wait a few days, or then you end up paying, you know, the labor fees when it's like something you could have just quickly fixed up yourself, right? So, shout out to YouTube. Thank you for all that you've done, and all those dads and guys out there that put these videos out there to teach me how to do these things.
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9: Latest Environment Canada forecast for Bathurst. Might see a few showers or even a thunder shower ahead of the clearing this evening, with fog patches after midnight and overnight low of 10. Sunshine to start Thursday, then clouding over by noontime. Chance of afternoon showers and a high of 25, humidex of 28. And then a chance of showers early in the evening ahead of the rain that moves in. Expecting 10 to 20 millimeters Thursday night, an overnight low of 13. Showers into Friday, cooler at 15.
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0: on you, 104.9 The Wave. It's Mitch. That's going to do it for me. Enjoy the rest of your Wednesday night. Blue Jays, of course, back in action against the Red Sox. Their game starts at 7:45. A couple games on the World Cup schedule. We have Ghana and Panama getting underway at 8. And later on, if you're planning to stay up late, Uzbekistan and Colombia in action at 11. And, of course, Canada in Vancouver for their next match. They take on Qatar 7 o'clock tomorrow night. So a lot of Canadians will be tuning in to watch that one, no doubt. Enjoy the rest of your Wednesday. Back with you at 2 p.m. tomorrow.
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